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I don't even

It's Mackenzie Hart, your host of the Hot 96 Night Show. Thanks for being here. And welcome if you're just joining us. You can find me on socials, Get Hype with Mackenzie, Hype Hop Dance Fitness. 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That's our

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That is a wrap for tonight and this week on the Hot 96 Night Show. My friends, thank you so much for tuning in. Mackenzie Hart, your host, signing off for now. 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

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Atlanta was the Mecca, building railroads and trains. Bear with me for a second, let me put y'all on game. The settlers was using town folk to make them richer. Fast forward 2024, you got the same agenda. You run to Atlanta when

0: Thanks for being here on Hot 96. My name is Sarah Pepper. Going to be a hot, hot, hot weekend. So just so you're aware, if you're out and about, stay hydrated.
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WWE tickets with Clay and McKenzie and the Hot 96 Morning Show coming up Monday morning, 7:40. What's not in Katie's car? So don't tell me I didn't ever tell you anything good, because let me tell you right now, people in the tri-state, what do you love? 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Rubik's is happening in Owensboro. Details on the VIP tickets and how you can get your hands on them are coming up next on Hot.

0: Good morning to you. It's Clay from the Hot 96 Morning Show. We're at Friedman Park in Newburgh today for the Alzheimer's Association Walk to End Alzheimer's. It is the world's largest event to help raise awareness and funds for Alzheimer's care, support and research programs as well. And today on Walk Day, participants are going to be honoring those affected by Alzheimer's with the Poignant Promise Garden Ceremony, which is a mission-focused experience. It signifies solidarity in the fight against the disease. And so that is exactly what we're doing out here. We've got the walk coming up at 10 o'clock. We're here a little early, but we are getting ready for everybody to begin that walk. So now is the moment we've been waiting for. We've got new treatments that are on the way, and it feels like we are closer than ever before to cure Alzheimer's. And so you can help right now. 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I mean, it's that simple, but that's what we're doing right now. We're in Friedman Park for the Alzheimer's Association Walk to End Alzheimer's with Hot 96.
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6: 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We race.
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We'll send all the details there right to your phone.

big old giant triangle on the bottom of my computer screen says heat advisory in effect. And I'm like, eventually, it's going to have to cool off, right? Like, it's going to happen. Not anytime soon. They're saying it's going to be in effect until Sunday night. What does that mean for you? For me, it means stay inside. But if you have to be outside, it means stay.

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1: Hanging out today at Freedman Park. It's Clay from the Hot 96 Morning Show in Newburgh today for the Alzheimer's Association Walk to End Alzheimer's. And we're getting ready to get our walk going. It starts here at 10 o'clock. And we've got a huge crowd out here today. It looks amazing. And it is the perfect day right now. The sun is shining. The sky is blue. And we are ready to walk to end Alzheimer's. And so on walk day, we've got an opening ceremony that we're about to start. It's going to have local speakers and a presentation of promised flowers. That way we can honor the personal reasons that participants join together to help fight against Alzheimer's and all other dementia. And I'll tell you what, I am excited to see everybody start walking. We've got so much purple out here to fight against Alzheimer's. And so if you would like to help fight against Alzheimer's and all other dementia, you can go to alz.org/walk. You can get on there, learn some more information, donate, and of course, join in on the fight. 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And so that's what we're doing here today for the Walk to End Alzheimer's here at Freedman Park in Newburgh with Hot 96.
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My name is Sarah Pepper. 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

Drake just did Ella Langley. Have you not like that? Drake just did a version of Ella Langley's song. That could have come out terribly wrong, couldn't it? Have you heard it yet? What are your thoughts? What do you think? Tide 96.

0: We're at Friedman Park today in Newburgh for the Alzheimer's Association Walk to End Alzheimer's. It's Clay from the Hot 96 Morning Show. The race is begun. Well, I wouldn't even consider it a race. It's more of a walk, and it's all to help end Alzheimer's and all other dementias. But it is looking beautiful outside today. The sun is shining. It's not too hot just yet, but a perfect time to come out here and support the Walk to End Alzheimer's. And Friedman Park is a beautiful place to have this too, right here, just outside of Newburgh, but so much purple. We've got a lot of support in the community to help end Alzheimer's, and communities around the country too are doing this exact same thing, and is one of the largest group efforts in the country to end Alzheimer's. And walk events last year were held in more than 600 communities across the country, and more than likely again today. And so if you'd like to help end Alzheimer's, we're getting closer than ever before each and every day. You can go to alz.org/walk, get some information on the next walk for next year, and also donate if you can. But we're having some fun out here today in Newburgh with Hot 96.
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10: 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We don't play games. We race.

Lana Langley got a remix of her Choosing Texas from Drake. We were just talking about this earlier when Drake was playing on the radio. The remix name drops Johnny Manziel. I did not have that on my bingo card. 596.

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1: 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Historic heat wave. It's going to be breaking soon. It's going to be cooler next week. You heard me. 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
1: 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Get some information for the next one next year. But it's been a blast, and we'll see you next time. 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
1: 7:30 Monday morning, Clay McKenzie, the Hot 96 Morning Show. Have tickets for you to Happy Halloween Weekends going on in Holiday World. 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

96. My name is Sarah Pepper. WWE SmackDown tickets coming Monday morning. They are going to be at the Ford Center November 20th. We want to send you there. It's on a Friday, which means you have all day Saturday to recover. 8:30 Monday morning, they're playing the Secret Sound. That is how you win your tickets. Set an alarm. Be here for it. Garbage trucks are being fitted with AI cameras to register code violations. Dallas is going to be the, I guess, the beta test for this. Dallas garbage trucks are now equipped with AI-powered cameras to see if homes have code violations. 10A6.

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17: You stepped out for your morning jog, except it's not your usual morning jog. 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Audible. 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

Sarah Pepper here. It's Hot 96. Squirrel breaks into Colorado substation and causes power outages 2 days in a row. Like, they got it fixed, and they're like, wait, the squirrel came back. 4,400 customers were affected by it. The power was out for roughly 40 minutes. It's Hot 96.

Sarah Pepper here on Hot 96 Baby Watch 2026. Clay and his wife Katie are expecting a baby. Very excited about that for them. She is due, like, any day now. Like, her due date is coming up, but, like, this is their first baby. So I've heard, I mean, at a scheduled C-section, I don't know, but, like, it could happen at any time. I can't even imagine the thoughts that are going on in Clay's head.

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Thanks for tuning in. Welcome if you're just joining us. 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

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Right now, it's Doja Cat. 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

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Mackenzie Hart, your host, signing off for now. 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

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Welcome, Tri-Staters, Evansvillians, surrounding communities to the Saturday Evening Weekend Show. I am your host, Kane Jones. Got all the hottest hits coming up. Stick around. Let's kick it off right now with The Time of My Life from Benson Boone.

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96 Olivia Rodrigo. And this next song has over 4.46 billion streams on Spotify. That's billion with a B, people. It holds the record as the most streamed song of all time in the U.S. across audio and video combined. That's right, it's Sunflower from Post Malone and Swae Lee.

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Stick around for that. But right now, it's Bad Kim from Sabrina Carpenter on Hot 96.5.

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Hot 96, that was Stella Lefty with her hit Boston. A great run that song has had all summer, only reaching number 2, though, on the Billboard Top 100 due to the fact that Choosing Texas from Ella Langley is just on a generational run set to make even more musical history in just a few days. More on that in your Billboard Top 5 coming up right after this. Right now, though, it's Levitating from Dua Lipa and DaBaby right here on Hot 96.

Hot 96, hey you, it's on a generational run. She's in Texas there from L. Langley. So Ariana Grande was at 5 in the Billboard Top 100. Morgan Wallen came in at 4, Taylor Swift 3, Boston from Sel Lefty at 2. And finally, that banger right there tied Mariah Carey for 22 weeks. In 2 days' time, we will see if She's in Texas breaks the all-time record. Legendary status. It's Ariana Grande now.

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0: 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It's 12 acres. My dad says we took the scenic route. I say we got lost. Deal?
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96, Can't Feel My Face from the Weeknd. Scorching hot here in the Tri-State this week. Very brutal. Mama Nature not backing down. And even still, throughout the remainder of the weekend, heat advisory stands in effect until 7 o'clock p.m. on Sunday. Tomorrow night, high of 99 tomorrow with a low of 74. Today's high was 100 with a low of 70 tonight. That's your brutal hot forecast for the rest of the weekend. It's Alex Warren now.

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Hot 96, Olivia Rodrigo, The Stupid Song. You could twerk with Mackenzie weeknights at 7:15 for songs your mama used to twerk to at 7:15. Sometimes she throws it back and goes in for the twerk herself. Mackenzie Hart, nights on Hot 96. That's right. And right now, Blue Strips from Jesse Murphy, right here on Hot 96.

96, Justin Bieber with Speed Demon. And there's always something going on here in the Tri-State event-wise. Like now, that's coming up here in the fall later, like the first Friday, Spooky Wine Walk, the Evansville Half Marathon, Five Miler. Wild Summer Lights has been going on throughout the summer here at Mesker. Just so much stuff to always do, and I love that, right? Who doesn't like to do stuff? Or are you just a homebody? I don't know. Taste their own. It's DNC, you know.

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